80s and 90s throwbacks that'll have you singing along. 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

If we could get your school $10,000, what would you do with it? New musical instruments, sport equipment, a few areas that could do with a spruce up, or just something that your school needs. But at this moment, not possible. One lucky Hobart school will win $10,000 to spend on whatever you want or whatever you need. Nominate now at 7hofm.com.au. Get the whole school community behind it, and you could be 7HOFM's $10,000 School of the Year. 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

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Ugh. 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
1: For years, a lot of people have thought, oh, poor animals, they shouldn't be in zoos, you know, they shouldn't be captured, they're not happy in there and everything else. But look, new research shows that animals in zoos are very, very happy to see humans. A study of otters at Adelaide University Zoo found that they were much more active and more visibly happy when people were around. She said, we noticed the same with the primates cage. They all lay around doing nothing until children and adults start turning up, and then they go for it. She said the main study was done on the otters over 146 one-hour sessions. Oh, wouldn't that be a painful job standing there watching otters for an hour?
2: No, I would love that.
1: Our study found no evidence that visitors were associated with stress-related. Instead, they found the otters were generally more active when humans were

0: 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That's Passenger. It's Sarah Mick and Jono. Thanks to Harvey Norman, proud sponsors of School of the Year with the biggest range of AI devices for students of all ages. It's 22 to 8.
1: 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Let's do it.
0: We got Justin from Bridgewater to play today. Morning, mate.
2: Morning.
0: Justin's got 8s and 9s out of 10 in the past, haven't you, mate? You've
3: good
0: done well.
2: Yeah, I haven't got the full 10 yet.
3: Hopefully today. Yeah. Yep, good
2: all
3: on
2: right.
3: you, mate.
0: You never know your luck. Hopefully the questions fall your way today. 10 of them to answer in 60 seconds. Don't forget, some are true or false. Some have specific answers. You can say pass. If there's time, we'll go back to it. Good luck, mate. Your 60 seconds starts now.
4: True or false? An eggplant is a vegetable.
2: True.
4: What alcoholic drink is mainly made from juniper berries?
2: Gin.
4: Which 1971 film features the song The Candy Man? Willie.
2: Pass.
4: Which word is used to refer to the bones in your fingers and toes?
2: Pass.
4: What year did TikTok launch?
2: 2012.
4: A mouth organ is also known as a what?
2: Harmonica.
4: True or false, Jono and Bo will be broadcasting from the Antarctica on Sunday.
2: Not Antarctica, but no.
4: What is the term for a word that is the same forwards as it is backwards?
2: Is it a synonym or something?
4: I saw, I say is used by what Looney Tunes character?
0: I say.
2: Elmer Fudd.
0: How many? We're out of time. Only got through 9. Oh, man. Oh, damn.
2: No, good
0: today. Not
4: one
0: your
4: of them
0: day,
4: mate.
5: We were looking eggplant. It's not a vegetable.
0: Yeah, apparently, I looked this up. I didn't know this.
3: Is it a fruit?
0: It's a fruit.
3: Wow.
5: It's
3: well,
5: a bit like a banana. Like there are awesome. There's a few random.
0: I mean, we call it a vegetable, but it actually obeys all the properties of a fruit.
5: Yeah.
3: There you go.
0: Flowering from a seed.
5: A seed.
0: Yeah.
5: Willy Wonka and the Chocolate Factory was the Candyman can.
0: Yeah.
5: Looking for phalanges is the bones in your fingers and toes. TikTok was launched in 2017.
0: Mm.
5: Palindrome, not a synonym.
0: Yeah.
4: RC boy.
5: RC boy. You could have said it like that first.
4: Yeah, I know. I didn't think.
5: Old Foghorn.
2: Yeah.
5: I know. Foghorn Leghorn.
4: The old rooster.
5: And yeah, you were right. My funny one was John and Bo are going to be broadcasting from Antarctica.
4: Good on you, mate.
0: No, not the. I would imagine the overtime for that one.
5: Wouldn't it?
0: I wouldn't mind. I wouldn't say no.
4: Good on
5: no,
4: you.
5: No, me either.
0: Yeah, no, Antarctic Festival on Sunday.
5: Yes.
0: All right, thank you, mate. Hopefully better next time.
2: Cheers, buddy.
0: See you, bye. There you go, Justin from Bridgewater. It's 19 to 8, 7HRFM.